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So I hope you enjoyed that video. As promised, that was the Gotta Go acoustic version. If you haven't already seen the original video, you can go and see it somewhere. I'll probably leave it in the description. We are going through a crazy time right now with this world crisis, this pandemic. And, you know, I know a lot of you have been affected, and as we all are. So I hope you guys are staying safe and indoors and enjoying the music. Speaking of music, we've got the album that I've been talking about for a few months now. Now, a lot of you have been asking me to just drop the album. And as it is already there, I don't want to ruin the build-up. I want everybody to know that there's an album coming. So I'm looking to drop a couple singles and then hopefully drop the album off the back of that. But it's ready, it's there. And I'm super excited to see what you guys think of this kind of new sound. So stay safe. Let's get to 3 million. And let me know what other acoustic videos you want me to perform next.

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9: 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Perhaps you have something on your mind and would like to get it off your chest. Whatever it is, your Epic Link worker, Tamina Mia, would like to offer you this space to talk at the PMC every Wednesday from 11am till 2pm. 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

0: Reaching to your
1: Assalamu alaikum, assalamu alaikum. Yes, indeed, you are never alone, my dear sisters. You are never alone. Inshallah, inshallah, Allah subhanahu wa ta'ala is always there. Couple of messages coming in. Assalam, uncle, how are you? I believe that might be Zakaria. Let's see who that is. And we have my dear brother Shaheen also sending in the Islamic fact of the day today. Let's start with actually, that is Islamic fact of the day today is prophetic traditions and recommended sports. Historically, Prophet Muhammad sallallahu alaihi wasallam and his companions actively participated in and endorsed various sporting pursuits. The primary sports historically recommended include horseback riding, endorsed for developing agility, discipline and horsemanship. Swimming, encouraged as a practical survival and fitness skill. Archery and shooting, emphasized for building focus, concentration and upper body strength. And wrestling and racing. The Prophet sallallahu alaihi wasallam himself engaged in foot races, notably with his wife Aisha radhiyallahu anha, and wrestling matches. Subhanallah. This is, of course, the prophetic traditions and recommended sports is the Islamic fact of the day today. Thank you so much, my dear brother Shaheen. And my dear brother Imran says, Assalam wa alaikum salam. Wa alaikum salam. Good to know you're up nice and early. Of course, yesterday there was a bit of a lay-in, and he wasn't too happy with the lay-in. I think he decided to go back to sleep after Fajr. Today is up and early, mashallah. My dear Imran says, one day to go until Friday. Hope you will. Alhamdulillah, alhamdulillah. All praise be to Allah subhanahu wa ta'ala. And yeah, very well, alhamdulillah. And in regards, of course, he goes no lay-in today. In regards, of course, let me quickly bring in the news here. And the riddle-wise, actually, if there's anybody out there who would like to become the riddle master this morning, do let me know. 0777948102. Do let me know if you would like to become the riddle master this morning. And if you'd like to listen to anything particular, if you'd like to share anything with me, if there's anything particular going on, do let me know as well, inshallah ta'ala, and we would love to share that with the listeners. 0777948102, 0777948122.

Yes, indeed. Bop Jadu Tur Jande. That is there for you. 806, listen to 806. And we have got Mariam messaging in this morning. Assalamu alaikum, Mariam. I was looking forward to you messaging. I was thinking, where's Mariam gone? Where is the riddle master? She is missing today. But Mariam has messaged in saying, Salaam Ankala. It's Mariam again. Can I be the riddle master? Of course you can. Why do you need to ask? You are our, of course, official riddle master, mashallah. Do send in a riddle when you can, Mariam. It's 8:07. We're going to try to get the riddle out before 8:10, inshallah. And tracks-wise, somebody is messaging and saying, can you please play Nader Khan? Nader Khan, I've got a couple of tracks by Nader Khan. Let's go to a little bit of Echoes. I haven't played Echoes for a little while, so we'll go to Echoes first, inshallah. If anybody else wants to listen to anything else too, let me know. 0777942. Salam, can Adam be the riddle master today? Yes, of course. Murray asked before, then now Adam, and now who else is there? It's Murray, Adam, and there's a third someone as well. I don't know who's the third person there to let me know your name, and they might turn around and say, well, can I be the riddle master? We've got Lagiane Moja. The Laida Ki Sonia. This is Avais Raza Qadri. This is Warfana Nadian. Wanted to listen to Lagiani Moja. I think I've got that on my system. I'll have a look. We've got Adam saying the riddle is this. Adam, I shall check it out in a few moments and read it out, inshallah ta'ala. Lagiani Moja, I think we've got a version of that. I'm not sure if you've got the Avais Raza Qadri version of our system, but I shall check for you.

Yes, indeed. The universe certainly echoes, my dear sisters, with Sallallahu Alaihi Wasallam. And of course, we know the blessed name of our dear beloved Prophet Muhammad Sallallahu Alaihi Wasallam is always literally echoing around the world, whether it's when people are sending salawat, or whether it's in the azan, or whether it's in loads of different gatherings or mentions, wherever it may be. It's echoed across the world, the beautiful, blessed name of our beloved Prophet Muhammad Sallallahu Alaihi Wasallam. Now, lagiyan ne mojaan, te lai rakhi sonia. This is, I can't find the Rasul Qadri version on my system. I know you've sent a link to it, but I'll need to get that downloaded and checked, Barfanadiyan. So I will play for you the Qari Shaheed Mahmood version that I have on my system. It's 8:12. Let me bring in the riddle as well, courtesy of Adam this morning. What is able to go up a chimney when down, but unable to go down when a chimney, unable to go down a chimney when up? What am I talking about? What is able to go up a chimney when down, but unable to go down a chimney when up? 0777948182 and 0777948182. Do let me know your thoughts, listeners, if you know the answer to that riddle. What is able to go up a chimney when down, but unable to go down a chimney when up? It's 8:13 on this Thursday morning, and as my dear brother Imran says, one more day to go after this first full week. I think the first full week is probably the most difficult for people when they're getting back into routine of dropping the kids off. By next week, the holidays will have been a distant memory. What holidays, eh? And you'll be back into full routine, inshallah. But this week, I'm sure most of you guys, including me, are definitely looking forward to the weekend.

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down, but no. Not the answer I'm looking for, good try, I guess, but I think smoke was probably a little too easy for it to be correct. I don't think it qualifies either, to be honest. I don't think it even qualifies. 0777948102, listeners, do let me know your thoughts this morning. Mr. Coming and saying, can you please play something by Zain Bika? Let me scroll all the way down to Z and try to find something by Zain Bika. Okay, hold on. This says, was it one called Journey or something? I haven't played that for a little while. That was slightly different, the Journey here. This is called The Journey. Now, I wasn't looking for The Journey. I was looking for something else. There's one that he's talking about. I went to this country and I couldn't find this and I couldn't find that. Something like that. I don't know what it's called though. Listener 0777, is it? Let me have a look. 0777948182. Yeah, I'm not sure which one I'm looking for, to be honest. There's one. I know, and I kind of understand the nasheed I'm looking for, but Salvation, that's what it's called, Salvation, that's what I was looking for. I knew when I see it, it will make sense, but the reason I couldn't find it is because it's written the other way around, and most of them says Zain Bika, and then the track next to it, this one says Salvation, and then Zain Bika, so yeah, slightly confusing, and it was up in the S rather than in the Zs. 8:18, listeners, 8:18 on this beautiful, beautiful Thursday morning. It will be a dry day, by the way, dry day temperatures. Going up from 12, it's about 12, 13 degrees this morning, going to highs of 18 to 19. A dry day with winds of 11 to 12 miles per hour, inshallah ta'ala. A similar outlook for tomorrow, in fact. Dry weather, dry day with temperatures going up to about 20, 23 to 24 on Saturday. And similar outlook on Sunday, but less sunshine at the moment, it says on Sunday. Very little chance of rain on Sunday, but it should be, the next 3 days should be completely dry.

0: Yes, in my sisters, you can go around the world, as Zain Biko is saying, all around the world looking for salvation. But my dear sisters, salvation and sukoon and happiness comes from remembrance of Allah, and that is in your heart. You don't need to travel anywhere, you just need to look deep in your heart, and Allah subhanahu wa ta'ala will be there, inshallah. Inshallah. Just a quick message saying, what is the riddle this morning? The riddle this morning is, what is able to go up a chimney when down, but unable to go down a chimney when up? What are we talking about this morning? 0777948182. What is able to go up a chimney when down, but unable to go down when up? 0777948182. Do let me know your thoughts. And of course, if you would like to share anything particular, I can quickly share with you. Let me quickly share with you, my dear brother Shaheen's Islamic fact of the day today. Today is about prophetic traditions and recommended sports. Historically, Prophet Muhammad ﷺ and his companions actively participated in and endorsed various supporting pursuits. The primary sports historically recommended include horseback riding, endorsed for developing agility, discipline, and horsemanship. Swimming encourages a practical survival and fitness skill. Archery and shooting emphasized by building focus, concentration, upper body strength, and wrestling and racing. The Prophet ﷺ games himself engaged in foot races, notably with his wife and wrestling.
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8: From the heart of the city.

Indeed, indeed. Subhanallah. Subhanallah. That is, of course, the Kamaluddin there. MashaAllah, that beautiful voice. It's 8:33, listeners. 8:33. Might have been Imran says a day off. And the kids have been dropped off free for 7 hours. 7 hours? Is that the time to pick the kids back up again, inshallah? Salam, is the answer a balloon from Hussein in Peterborough? Let me double check the riddle. Let me scroll down to, so I was going to say, Murray's message. Adam's riddle today. What is able to go up a chimney when down, but unable to go down a chimney when up? That makes sense. Balloon does qualify. We've got Santa. Hazira Westigan saying Santa and saying joking. Yeah, not too sure about Santa, about whether he can go up or down a chimney, inshallah. Listeners, let me quickly go to this last part. It's 8:34. Salat al-Fajr this morning was started at 4:51. Sunrise 6:27, Zuhur 1:04, Asr 5:27, Maghrib today at 7:32, and Isha 8:47. Tomorrow Fajr is at 4:52, Sunrise 6:29, Jummah tomorrow, and the time for Zuhur is 1:04, Asr 5:25, Maghrib 7:30, and Isha tomorrow is at 8:44, inshallah. 8:44. Going over to the BBC website, Trump says every adult American would get $5,000 if Republicans win midterm. Speaking at a party convention, the US president gave no details on how the plan would work or where the money would come from, but that was the announcement. There is a article on, is Trump's 5,000 election pledge legal? So it's something for you to read on. England's mayors to be given power to introduce a tourist tax. RNLI reviews security after volunteers targeted online. AI is becoming harder to control. Can humans stay in charge? This is another article on the BBC website. Going over to the Al Jazeera website, enemy projectiles hit Syrian areas, Iranian media report. A Saudi aircraft reportedly launched 40 strikes in several districts in Yemen. Iran using Houthis to control Red Sea shipping route, says Yemeni ambassador. Pakistan and Turkey discuss bilateral relations, reaffirm support for Palestine, and Iran's high-level education facing the toughest sanctions yet. Going over to this sport, of course, we had the Champions League on Tuesday. For those of you who missed the update yesterday, Aston Villa won 3-2. Borussia Dortmund beat Villarreal 3-2. Manchester City in action, they won 2-0. And Real Madrid beat Inter Milan 2-1 on Tuesday. And yesterday we had Barcelona win 5-1. Liverpool came from 1-0 down against Atletico Madrid to win 2-1. Arsenal beat Napoli 1-0. PSG beat, is it called Slovan Bratislava? 6-1. And Sporting CP beat Galatasaray 3-1. Today we have got some more Champions League. We've got Roma in action, PSV. We've got United, Manchester United versus Sabah. Sabah, is that a town? And then we've got Stevenage versus Luton Town as well. Luton playing away to Stevenage. Championship, West Ham and West Ham United, Wrexham tomorrow. Saturday, the Premier League returns, where we have Villa, Nottingham, Bournemouth, Brentford, Chelsea, Hull, Crystal Palace versus Ipswich, Liverpool, Fulham, Tottenham, Everton, Sunderland go over to, Arsenal go over to Sunderland. Going over to the weather, temperature this morning of 12 to 13 degrees, going to highs of 18 to 19, winds of 12 to 30 miles per hour. And similar outlook tomorrow, dry day with the temperatures going up to about 20 to 21, winds of 8 to 10 miles per hour. Listeners, it's 8:37 on this Thursday morning. It's Thursday the 10th of September. We do have a riddle this morning. It's courtesy of Adam. And the riddle is, what is able to go up a chimney when down, but unable to go down when up? What is able to go up a chimney when down, but unable to go down when up? Let's look for a nasheed now. Let's go to a little bit of Allah subhanahu wa ta'ala made everything. And then inshallah, if you want to listen to anything else apart from everything, do let me know and we'll try and play it for you. 0777948122. We got Saif Adam Kad Kafani as well. So Kad Kafani was a track yesterday we played by Muhammad Tariq for my dear, from my neighbor Shakil, for Rukeya and Adam. I'll play the Saif Adam version very shortly.

0: Allah subhanahu wa ta'ala made everything. My dear sisters, Allah subhanahu wa ta'ala made everything. Asalaamu alaikum, hope you will answer is this, but why would anyone take an umbrella up a chimney is beyond me. That is Dr. Naeem. Dr. Naeem, I have no idea. My brother Imran says, have a blessed day, bro. Take care. And inshallah, we'll speak tomorrow. I think my brother Imran has arrived at the gym for his daily gym session, mashallah. And he is now saying, salam. Walaikum salam, bro. Good to hear from you. Good to speak. Alhamdulillah. Good to know that the morning chore is done. And time now to get back into your routine. Have a blessed day, my dear brother. And pray, inshallah, we speak tomorrow. It's 8:43 on this Thursday morning. It's the 10th of September. We've got about 6-7 minutes left for the riddle. And somebody actually asked for the riddle. Actually, let me quickly repeat it so somebody knows. What is able to go up a chimney when down, but unable to go down a chimney when up? What is able to go up a chimney when down, but unable to go down a chimney when up? Do let me know your thoughts. 0777948122. This is Gad Ghafani, Saif Adam.
1: Endless sea. And as I sink into his grace, I find the real me. 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Grant me wisdom, make me wise. 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

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Smoke would just be too easy. The riddle this morning, of course, is what is able to go up a chimney when down. So what is able to go up a chimney when down but unable to go down a chimney when up? Smoke doesn't really work in that equation. So what is able to go up a chimney when down? An umbrella. So when an umbrella is down or closed, it goes up a chimney quite easily, but when you open the umbrella, it's unable to go down a chimney when up, and it's an umbrella. So when an umbrella is up or open, it can't come down a chimney because it's too wide now. It is when it's going up, it's closed. And Rahim says, even dust. Okie dokie, mashallah. Listeners, a massive jazakallah here for tuning in this morning. May Allah bless you all. May Allah protect you all, and pray you have an absolutely beautiful day. We've got This Dunya Is Not My Home. This Dunya Is Not My Home. This is going out to you guys, inshallah ta'ala. May Allah bless you all. May Allah protect you all. Have an absolutely beautiful day. Take care. السلام علیکم ورحمۃ اللہ وبرکاتہ.

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9: 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Maya Pardes Diya, oh Maya Pardes Diya, Uka Peene. Aur Farah Khan, Hamra, folk singer Munir Ahmed Chaudhary. 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
10: लिंक एफएम के तमाम प्रोग्रामों में की जाने वाली गुफ्तगू प्रोग्राम को पेश करने वाले मेजबान और प्रोग्राम में शामिल मेहमानों की अपनी जाती राय होती है उनकी गुफ्तगू से लिंक एफएम का मुत्तफिक होना जरूरी नहीं

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1: Yeah, Chris, I'm on the beats, it's Riz. 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

0: But told police my name was John, they thought they caught the wrong bear. 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Post 9/11, I've been getting paid. Playing terrorists on telly, getting songs made.
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